was queen of the mambo. Papa was king of the Congo. 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Every monkey like to be in my place instead of me, 'cause I'm the king of bongo, baby. 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

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I do it till I die.

0: 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Yeah, that's it. 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
0: Listen to that dog. That's OP. Listen to that dog.

You know, I wouldn't take $1,000 for old Pete, and I wouldn't give 10 cents for another like him. That dog. When you hear him moaning like that, he's getting mighty close. Go, Pete, go. Dog.